0: Keeping it real, son.
1: That's right.
0: The shining star. 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

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So you get what we had here last week, which is the way he wants it. Well, he gets it. I don't like it.

0: 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Od poniedziałku do piątku od 18 w RMF FM.
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2: 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What's up?
1: Nothing, G. Just watching the game, having a brew. What's up with you?

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I don't mind if you say yes or no. I don't mind at all. I don't care if you live or die. Couldn't care less if you laugh or cry. I don't mind if you crash or fly.